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1: Other side with the Red Hot Chili Peppers. I've never heard of anything like this. A teacher has a fart corner in her classroom. We got to talk about it in a few minutes. 3 Days Grace.

0: Radio 94.9. Linkin Park says heavy is the crown, and a teacher in Houston said, here's the corner. If you need to fart, go on. I'm Mike Jones. This is crazy to me that this teacher set up a fart corner in her classroom. So if kids want to go there and pass gas, they can. Or they can keep doing it at their seats, try to do it quietly, and then maybe blame someone else for it. But can you imagine that? She's saying it takes the shame out of it. If you go to the fart corner, that's all the shame. Everyone's going to be looking like, oh no, where's Mike Jones going? The fart corner. What are you thinking?
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Radio 94.9. I remember a while back that Stephen Jenkins from Third Eye Blind showed up as a surprise guest at the iHeartRadio Music Festival. And that's one of the cool things about the festival. Surprise guests, collaborations. When you have people from so many different musical genres, like this year how we have Muse and Major Lazer and Kenny Chesney and Snoop and BTS and everyone. Collaborations can happen. You never know. Well, you can be there starting again on Monday. We're going to have more trips to win, more chances to get to Vegas, and $1,000. Every day next week, 9 a.m., 1 and 5 p.m.

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1: Rise Against. I love their tour poster. They use the bowling alley for it. You can see it on their Instagram, at Rise Against. And your man Mike Jones, my bowling team, Threes Company, we had a big win the other night. 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I know, though, of all the other teams, we have 24 teams in the league, we have the best name. By far, Threes Company definitely beats Spare Me and the Bowling Stones and the Kingpins. Threes Company, number one name.

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Alt 94.9, why don't you get a job, says The Offspring. Well, it is the weekend, so we'll think about working again on Monday. I'm Mike Jones, but I hope you have a great weekend, and I hope over the next couple days you have time to listen to Weezer's new gold album that came out. I'm excited to hear all the songs. We have one of the new ones now. We Might As Well Be Strangers, Weezer and Wednesday together. And don't forget, also, starting on Monday, we'll have more chances to see them and everyone at the iHeartRadio Music Festival. You can win a trip every day next week. We got chances at 9 a.m., 1 and 5 p.m.

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You know, if you haven't seen the music video for the new Cage the Elephant song yet, I highly recommend you check it out. A, just because it's a great song. B, because it looks like they shot it on a flip phone or like an old digital camera where we were like taking mirror pictures. So looks super nostalgic. Also, Matt Schultz, lead singer, directed the whole thing. It's for this song called Beaches in Tennessee. They won't let

0: 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We're going to practice a little teamwork right now. Okay, it's Alex Mack. I need you to let me know what song you want to hear next. Okay, that's your part. And then my part is I'll play it for you. Right? That feels like a good trade. Just open the free iHeartRadio app, tap the little microphone button. It's our talk back feature, you know. Just tell me your name, where you're listening from, obviously what you want to hear. That was our deal, right? You hit send on that message, and then I do my part.
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So apparently yesterday was National Radio Day, which feels fun. It's Alex Mack. I just want you to know, every day is National Radio Day to me. I know, boo, corny. But look, seriously, I don't think I say this enough. I really do appreciate you being here, listening to the show. 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Feels like we're actually hanging out. And you know what? 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
1: Well, big shouts are in order for the Foo Fighters. 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I'm not surprised, but that feels like a big deal. A new one right now from the Foo Fighters.

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Radio 94.9. What's going on? It's Alex Mack. Now, it's always really cool for me to see bands that, like, I've introduced to you on our new music show on Emerging Alt. Little shameless plug here every weeknight at 11. But to see them kind of, like, explode, right? Like, get bigger and more popular. Like, these guys, Edge Hill, bigger than ever. They just announced, like, a huge U.S. tour. So if you get a chance to go see them, you should check them out. Go support them. If you haven't heard them before, this is the song I recommend you start with. It's called Double Take. Maybe.

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What's going on? It's Alex Mack. Hey, follow us on all the socials. It's just at Radio 94.9. 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

Radio 94.9. Let me just start by saying, I mean, no disrespect to whatever artist I'm about to call out here. Not call out. That doesn't feel right. It's Alex Mack. I just keep seeing these remixes pop up, like, you know, when I'm listening to music, whatever. They're, like, recommended to me, and they're always really cool. They're for this song, and I like the EDM kind of vibe in the remixes, but honestly, you can't beat the original. Temper City just did such a good job with this.

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Hey, what's going on? It's Alex Mack. I've been getting so many ads for like back to school stuff, and it kind of makes me not sad, but like super nostalgic. I guess a little old. I remember like the best times back to school shopping, trying to get, you know, all the binders you want and picking out your pens and everything. I guess like you could do that for work, but it just doesn't have the same whimsy to it.

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My name's Alex Mack. 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

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Hey, what's going on? It's Alex Mack. Earlier this week, I got to see Modest Mouse open for My Chemical Romance. Just an incredible show, but like one of the biggest takeaways outside of the music, right, was that the lead singer was wearing like a suit jacket, like a blazer, in the middle of a baseball stadium. It was so hot, and he took the jacket off eventually. Everybody cheered. He had completely sweat through his shirt. I was like, that's dedication to the fit. I like that. Hey, one of the new ones from Modest Mouse right now, it's called Picking.

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Radio 94.9. Hey, what's going on? It's Alex Mack. Now, I don't know if you remember a little bit ago, there was like a crash on the moon. It was like bits of a SpaceX rocket that literally hit the moon. Apparently, NASA located the crash site, which I hoped that they would. Apparently, the crater was 60 feet across and less than 10 feet deep. Now, even though that doesn't seem like so massive, I still am not like sure that we're getting the whole story. Something crashes into the moon and then we just like didn't even talk about it anymore. I'm suspicious.

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Elko's Radio 94.9. I've never been so inspired by a song on the radio to go look myself up online. It's Alex Mack. If it's been a minute since you Googled your

0: Coco's Radio 94.9. Let's get some more requests on. I mean, look, it's Friday night. I'm ready to kick off the weekend. So let me know how you want to do it. If you got a certain song in mind, all you have to do is let me know. 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You tell me your name, where you listen from, whatever you want to hear. Look, if you want to tell me what you're getting into this weekend, I'd love that too. But you hit send on that message and it comes right to me.
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NoCo's Radio 94.9. What's up? It's Alex Mack. I feel like I can't even begin to keep up with all these Marvel movies coming out. I mean, honestly, it's a miracle I saw Spider-Man, but we got that new Avengers later this year, and they just announced another Ghost Rider movie, which, I'll be honest, I like the Nick Cage one, but this version with Ryan Gosling, July 28th of 2028. I can't even begin to

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1: Hey, what's up? It's Alex Mack. I feel like I've been talking about Florida a lot recently. Like, it just keeps popping up. Maybe my TikTok knows I looked something up, but apparently they just opened a full-on, like, jellyfish museum in Pompano Beach, which I think is cool, but also feels like a little distracting, you know, from Florida testing flying cars and that steakhouse where you can have dinner naked, plus everything else in Florida. I mean, a jellyfish museum is cool, but like a naked steak dinner, I feel like I can't get that out of my head.

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Hey, what's going on? It's Alex Mack. Now, I am not even close to being a parent, but I did think that this was interesting and something I would keep in mind if I were. Apparently, having your kids play outside helps prevent nearsightedness. Now, I am not a scientist, but apparently there's something with, like, the rays and your eyeballs. I don't know. I just feel like going outside as a kid is important for a lot of reasons, but, you know, preventing nearsightedness, also very good.

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What's up? 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

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Now, I'm not surprised by this, but I do think it's interesting. It's Alex Mack just reading that Roger Goodell, you know, the NFL commissioner, is saying that overseas NFL teams and, like, a Super Bowl outside the U.S. are basically inevitable at this point. And, look, I love football, but I didn't realize the rest of the world did.

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1: I don't know if my phone or, like, you know, my social media algorithm has, like, the wrong person, but I keep getting all these videos for, like, really expensive, like, luxury watches. Like, dude, I'm scrolling on Instagram today, and this reel came up. It was like, there's no better pastime on the airplane. And it was like a guy polishing his Rolex. Like, looking down at my Casio, I'm like, yeah, pretty sure you got the wrong guy.

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Hey, what's up? It's Alex Mack. I feel like I got completely called out by this study. AAA Foundation for Traffic Safety did this study showing that most Americans tend to agree that 10 miles per hour over the speed limit is totally fine. I don't know if you were raised in a similar area to me, but the adage I learned growing up was 9, you're fine, 10, you're mine. I still follow that every day. And I understand that I shouldn't, but most Americans and I are on the same page. What do you say?

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1: 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I'm going back to those
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Bunch of new music coming up here in a few minutes. My name's Alex Mack. Not only am I your night host, but I also host your new music show. Yeah, Emerging Alt. Full hour of all the best new releases, handpicked just for you. So make sure you're hanging out. Emerging Alt is kicking off here.

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2: 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I'm your host, Alex Mack, with iHeartRadio. We're doing this show coast to coast, just like every weeknight at 11, a full hour of all the best new releases nationwide. 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Shout out where you're hanging out. Shout out your city. But let's go ahead and get things started right now with the new one from Goose, not to be confused with Geese. This is Good Times, End Times on Emerging Alt.

Radio 94.9. What's going on? It's Alex Mack, your host here on Emerging Alt. So excited to be playing you new stuff from Fontaines DC. I've been waiting for this, and we just found out we're getting their new album, Dopamine Chamber, coming out October 16th. It's supposed to be like kind of heady, right? They're calling it like mood altering, talking about like the psychological thriller Ripley, AI, politics, climate change, celebrity drama. So

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0: Always feels like we're kind of kicking off the weekend together on the Friday edition of Emerging Alt. Just because it is, you know, this full hour of all new stuff taking us directly into Saturday. And in, like, kind of the best way possible, not only are you getting, like, yeah, all these songs that you could be adding to your weekend playlist, but maybe hearing some stuff that you haven't heard before. Like, I have Violet Grohl coming up. We're doing Joyce Manor, the Linda Lindas, new Phoebe Bridgers. So keep hanging out. Keep chiming in. I want to hear, you know, what you think of the show so far. 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Just open the app, tap the microphone button, tell me your name, where you're listening from, hit send, and it comes right to me.
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1: Hey, what's going on? It's Alex Mack, your host here on Emerging Alt. If you missed all of my shenanigans at Vans Warped Tour, I was out at the Long Beach weekend. Crazy time. Honestly, a dream getting to catch up with so many of bands that have like become my friends, you know, that I've been fans of since I was a little kid. And honestly, like getting to meet new bands. Like, I've never gotten a chance to talk to Joyce Manor before. We talked about really the story behind this song. If you haven't seen that video, it's on the Instagram at AlexMackLive. But listen to the song first, then watch the video. It's called I Used to Go to This Bar.

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Now, if you've listened to Emerging Alt before, you know I'm a huge music video guy. It's Alex Mack, your host here, and I've got another one to recommend. No shocker. You have to watch the video for the Linda Linda song, Burning Out. It just, like, it makes you want to spend time with your friends. Also, they have this, like, badass, like, custom-painted van that they're riding around in. Worth the watch. Again, it's for this song called Burning Out.

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1: I mean, just a nightmare scenario. It's Alex Mack, your host here on Emerging Alt. Just reading about how Phoebe Bridgers got appendicitis on her birthday. Had to cancel a bunch of like shows and appearances in the UK. Man, that's like an illness that I am afraid of constantly. But man, to get it on your birthday. Hey, the good news is the new record that we just got is incredible. Last weekend. Hopefully that was a good enough birthday present, and hopefully she's feeling better. This song is on there. It's called Lost Boys.

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0: 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My name is Alex Mack, your host here on iHeartRadio's Emerging Alt. I just get to put together a full hour of all the best new releases. Kind of, you know, a chance for us to hang out and be music nerds. Speaking of, I do want to know what you've thought so far. Like, you've had a favorite. Maybe it was the Phoebe Bridgers I just played for you. We did Steve Lacy, the Linda Lindas, Joyce Manor on the show tonight. I mean, you chime in. Tell me what you need more of next week. You can always DM me at Alex Mack Live. That's the same handle for everything. I think I'm on Instagram the most. Doesn't matter. I'll check them all. At Alex MACLIVE. Hit me up.
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Coco's Radio 94.9. Okay, when I tell you to, you know, DM me with your questions, comments, requests, and all that stuff, please know that I am actually checking those messages. My name's Alex Mack. I am your host here on Emerging Alt. Listener friend Adam has hit me up so many times about playing this neighborhood song. Private by the Neighborhood. Where's Private? Where did Private go? Where was Private? You don't know how badly I need to hear this song. Well, okay. I have gotten your messages, Adam, and this one is for you. It's the neighborhood right now. The song's called Private.

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2: What's going on? It's Alex Mack, your host here on Emerging Alt. Have an awesome rest of your weekend. I'm excited to come back on Monday because we're getting even more new music added to the playlist. And remember, we do this every weeknight at 11 o'clock, your full hour of all new stuff, like this one from Sam Fender and Olivia Dean. It's Rein Me In. 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

0: Radio 94.9. Some newish Noah Kahan there with Doors. I mean, like, this whole album he just dropped, every single song, like, hits the messages. Like, who is this man's therapist? Noah Kahan is 29 years old, and the way he can write about the world and life, like, wow. I mean, mind blown, right? What's going on? It's Nikki. How are you? We made it to the weekend. Another weekend here. What is going on in your world? What is going on in your mind? You can always share, say hi, say whatever you want by sending us a message. 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

Radio 94.9. Yeah, do you also feel that Seven Nation Army is just that much better when it's the weekend? Yeah, let's keep it going now with new Evanescence. Who will you follow?

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Hey, it's Nikki with some music discovery now. Almost Monday got their new album. Thank God it's Almost Monday. Coming out September 9th, plus new tour. This one is No More Regrets.

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Hey, what's going on? Happy Saturday. It's Nikki hanging with you with some new Tame Impala now. Rumors are swirling. Tame Impala might be a Coachella 2027 headliner. We will see about that. This is Loser.

0: 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Starting back up again right here Monday morning, you're going to have a whole bunch of chances to win a free trip to our iHeartRadio Music Festival going down in Las Vegas. 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What would you do in Vegas with a free $1,000? 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

Radio 94.9. Little boys of summer, while it is still summer, though it is flying by, right? What's going on? It's Nikki. This song right here, perhaps unexpected, but I say official now, Song of the Summer 2026. It's Temper City, Self-Aware.

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Phoebe Bridgers, the one and only, the talent. New album out now. Would love to know what you think of her new album, the song, whatever. 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

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Hey, it's Nikki with you with Somber Now. 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

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Papa Roach, even if it kills me. Hey, what's going on? How are you? It's Nikki. Thank you so much for hanging with us on this early Saturday, kicking off the weekend together. How about a free trip to Vegas and some free cash? Let's talk about that more in a few minutes.

0: Radio 94.9, The Strokes, Going Shopping. Hey, what's going on? Good morning. It's Nikki with you. How are you? Thanks so much for hanging with us. This is kind of cool. 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All you got to do is just hang out like you're doing it right now. Listen out for the keywords. They go off throughout the day, each day, Monday through Friday. 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

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Hey, it's Nikki with you. Just got a talk back request for this one and definitely want to get it on. If there's anything you want us to try to get on for you, let us know. Send us a talk back. This is New Caves the Elephant, Beaches in Tennessee. They won't

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Somber on fire. We know this. Somber summer and all of that in full effect as we speak right now. Here's his latest, My Body Isn't Ready.

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So, yeah, Foo Fighters going to be opening for AC/DC. And clearly, based on the Foo Fighters Instagram post that I saw a couple of days ago, there's some things that even when you are Dave Grohl and or the Foo Fighters, like, just so cool. Even with all of the stuff they've done, all of the success they've had, opening for AC/DC is like one of those, wow, how is this real life? Oh my.

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0: 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What's going on? It's Nikki. How are you? We made it to the weekend. What is going on in your world? 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

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What's going on? It's Nikki hanging with you, keeping it going now with Edge Health. This is their first number one that they ever got, and I'm sure the first of many, right? It's a double take.

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1: 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Some overnight Chili Peppers, Can't Stop. And you know we're not going to do that. Instead, we're going to keep it going with some new music here from the one and only Modest Mouse. This is Picking Dragon's Pockets.

0: well be strangers. We might as well be strangers. Julia Wolf, In My Room. 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

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All right, yeah, just going to go from savior to now self-aware, which I kind of feel like in a weird way, there might be some kind of like late night, overnight, deep statement you could say there. But anyway, here's Temper City. And as the song says, he's way too self-aware, aren't we all? Sadly.

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Radio 94.9, Sum 41 landmines on this early Saturday. Good morning. It's Nikki hanging with you. Just got a talk back request for this one. So yeah, let's do it. And as always, if there's something you want us to try to get on for you, let us know. Send us a talk back. This is Blur.

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1: 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Newish one there from Buffalo Traffic Jam, who are out of Montana. A song is called Fool's Gold. And yeah, pretty good, don't you think? Actually, please let us know what you think. 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What's going on? It's Nikki. Thank you so much for hanging with us. Got some more chances for you to win a free trip to Vegas to go to our iHeartRadio Music Festival, plus $1,000 spending money coming your way, starting right back up again here Monday morning. 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

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Hey, it's Nikki, keeping it going now with Weezer. 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

Radio 94.9, Evanescence back at it. Love that. What's going on? It's Nikki Cage the Elephant, also back at it in 2026. Here's their new one, Beaches in Tennessee.

Radio 94.9. What's going on? It's Nikki. How are you? Another weekend here. What is going on in your world? What is going on in your mind? 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

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Tame Impala here. Rumors are swirling, kind of going crazy all over the internet. Tame Impala might be headlining Coachella 2027. This song this year, obviously huge. So I could see it. It's Dracula.

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1: 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Kind of feel like he is having the tour of the summer right now. 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

Radio 94.9. Some early morning gorillas there. What's going on? It's Nikki. Good morning. Thank you so much for hanging with us on your early Saturday. Here's Edgehill. 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

take my hand and come with me, because you look so fine that I really want to make you mine. I say you look so fine that I really want to make you mine. 4, 5, 6, come on and get your kicks. Now you don't

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1: Who do you think farts more, men or women? I'll let you know what a new study found out coming up after Tempur City and Third Eye Blind.
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0: Salt 94.9. Thanks for listening. My name's Shroom. Oh, boy. Oops, sorry about that. Hey, who do you think farts more, men or women? A recent study out of Australia aimed to get to the bottom of exactly that using a fart phone app to study 6,000 participants. The study reported an average of 5 farts daily from the group, with 5.2 for men and 4.8 for women.
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Yesterday, the Killers frontman Brandon Flowers released his third country-inspired solo album, Thrasher. Here's the Killers, Mr. Brightside.

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1: My name's Shroom. I'll tell you about one of the dumbest shoplifters I've ever heard of. And after Joe and Pearl Jam's Better Man.

0: Radio 94.9. Here's a story about a dumb shoplifter who bragged to store employees that he would keep stealing. Jermaine Croft, who's 42 years old, got up to 3 years behind bars for a string of thefts from Home Depot stores. Now, one of the stores he returned to the day after swiping two drill kits worth $798. And when employees told him he was trespassing, he replied that he had stolen the drills the day before and would be back for more. And by God, he kept his word, hitting the same store repeatedly, sometimes wheeling out thousands of dollars in merchandise inside large trash barrels, with the thefts totaling around $7,000. Croft, who has more than 80 prior convictions, pleaded guilty to 7 charges, including being a common and notorious thief.
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Weezer, the gold album from Weezer just came out yesterday, and boy, are we excited to have Weezer playing our iHeartRadio Music Festival presented by Capital One this September in Las Vegas. I'm Shroom, the Sublime.

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There's several Marvel movies that are on the way that we've got the release dates for. I'll tell you what they are after Tame Impala and Red Hot Chili Peppers.

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1: My name's Shroom. Marvel Studios' Ghost Rider has secured a release date. The film stars Ryan Gosling as Ghost Rider, and it's going to hit theaters July 28th of 2028. This comes after the news was revealed the studio's X-Men reboots will be released on May 5th of 2028. It was already announced that Black Panther 3 is going to be hitting big screens on December 18th, 2028.
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0: 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I'm Shroom. 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

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Hope you're having a great weekend. I'm Shroom. Goo Goo Dolls playing our iHeartRadio Music Festival. It's happening September 18th and 19th in Las Vegas. This is Goo Goo Dolls with Iris.

0: 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Thanks for listening to My Name Shroom. A new survey says that nearly half of American workers believe that they'll never be able to fully retire. A 2026 retirement expectation survey from financial services company Thrivent says that retirement fears are running high. The survey found that only 58% of workers think they're going to have enough money to retire on time, and 36% of workers expect to have to continue earning a paycheck during retirement. Well, that's probably going to be me, but, you know, luckily, this isn't a real job. I mean, I seriously just push buttons, talk in this microphone, and rock out.
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1: Linkin Park. Jussie, what up? They just shared a new clip from the upcoming documentary Unshatter. This one's got Mike Shinoda sitting in the studio alongside Mark Hoppus. They're listening to a recording of the song Unshatter. In the clip, Mark Hoppus shows Mike Shinoda his arm covered in goosebumps. And you can't fake goosebumps. I get goosebumps every time they give us a new clip of this movie. It's going to be out in theaters September 30th.

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0: Oh, yes, we have a new album from Brandon Flowers, a rootin' tootin' country western album. It just came out yesterday. First solo album in 11 years, Thrasher. And then he's got a solo tour that's kicking off the 1st of September. Only doing a handful of cities, but check it out. 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
1: Sublime. 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Good Morning America, hanging out in Central Park, the summer concert series. They were great. 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They did some classics, What I Got, Santeria, also the new material.

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1: Getting lit on a Saturday morning. Jesse, we got some damn good albums that came out yesterday. We got new Weezer, we got Brandon Flowers, and we got Stain, 25th anniversary. All 13 tracks from their 2001 Break the Cycle album just came out.

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1: They are Jimmy. I am Jesse. Thanks for hanging out. Chili Peppers just announced Stadium Arcadium 20th anniversary vinyl release, 4 LP set, various colors. That's going to be out October 2nd, their 9th album. Oh, so many hits. Danny California, Snow, also including my favorite Chili Pepper song of all time, Wet Sand. Again, that's going to be out October 2nd.

original programming. Plus, they're also going to feature live bands performing. So again, check out Green Day TV on YouTube. Green Day is killing the game right now.

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1: Jesse, excuse me, but 70 days till Halloween. If you don't already have your Halloween costume plan, you are slacking. You need to give yourself enough time, and now is the time. Also, Hershey, they already started unwrapping their Halloween 2026 treats. Yo, they have so much. They're calling it Hersheyween, including, this is nuts, the Reese's Pumpkin Bowl. 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
1: 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Go check that out. Trip for two to see him in October. And then also Talkback Mic, the best one. Hit the Talkback Mic, the little mini microphone. Send me a message in studio. 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
1: I seriously don't know what the big deal is. Big whoop. Instagram changed their logo. It's not that big of a deal, but the internet has gone crazy over it. It should not be a top news story, but it was last week. We should be talking more about addictive algorithm loops and also those bot accounts on Instagram, like those people that just like have zero followers and then they comment on your pictures with collab question mark. The new logo on Instagram is just a distraction. Shake my damn head. New Sublime until the sun explodes. Yeah.

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1: It is Weezer's time to shine. Oh my gosh, they were just on Fallon last Wednesday night, and they just released a new album yesterday, their 20th studio album, the Gold Album, No Bigs, right? Then they got a tour, and then we got confirmation, I think a week and a half ago, that their upcoming movie, it is done. It's coming out in 2027, mockumentary. Apparently, it's absolutely incredible, according to Pat Wilson, their guitarist. And also, Keanu Reeves is the star. He's the lead singer of the band Dogstar, who is a rival band, like the arch enemy of Weezer. So that is going to be out next year. It's going to be so good.

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1: Edge Hill, double take. 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
1: The most famous Seven Oats in sports, forever immortalized Seven Nation Army. 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I'm going to be here all afternoon. Hit me up. Send me a message in the stew. I would love to hear from you. 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
1: Oasis Champagne Supernova. Sir Paul McCartney reportedly lined up to induct Oasis into the Rock and Roll Hall of Fame later this year. 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Full-length trailer. 2 minutes and 12 seconds of legit goosebumps. Go on their Instagram. Absolutely insane. 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
1: You know, Green Day, all up in the music news right now with their new movie, Nimrod's officially out. Also, we found out Courtney Love, she gave an update last weekend and listed Billy Joel Armstrong as one of the key contributors for her new upcoming album. Don't know the exact details on what Billy Joel played or sang on the tracks, but interesting to see.

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1: Jesse, I'm just here to help you. Help you with your quality of life. 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
1: 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And that says a lot about me, trust me. Eating is my favorite pastime.

0: 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Julia Wolf, In My Room. 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
1: Jesse, new song now from Evanescence. Amy Lee says, this song's about information overload. It's a reaction to a world where truth is for sale and corporate or online entities profit off of manufactured narratives. Brand new Evanescence. Who will you follow?

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Audio Slave, Tom Morello. He's got a new album coming. Also, he announced Power to the People Festival, which is October 3rd. Saturday, it's going to be in Columbia, Maryland. A huge, awesome lineup. Bruce Springsteen's going to be there. Foo Fighters, Dave Matthews. So look out for that. Maybe that would be a fun little trip in October. Still time to think about it. Red Hot Chili Peppers.

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There are like a million different ways to win. I say register to win for every single one of these. 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
1: Not much going on in the Pearl Jam front. However, every year, Eddie Vedder, he's got his music festival, Ohana Music Fest, which will have Pearl Jam performing. Really good lineup. Courtney Barnett, Billy Idol, Bad Religion, also Tom Odell, who I love. Haven't heard from him in a minute. Last weekend of September, if you're looking for a nice little trip, I say do it. Ohana.

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Spider-Man Brand New Day has shattered box office records. It's the fastest film in history to gross $800 million domestically in just 19 days. So it surpassed Star Wars, The Force Awakens, which it took 23 days to get to $800 million. By the way, Tame Impala, his song Loser, it's featured in this new movie. Really amazing soundtrack. Go see Spider-Man. Everyone's talking about it. Dracula.

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Jesse, I'm out. I got your weekend listening, though. Massive albums came out yesterday, okay? Weezer's new album, Brandon Flowers, his solo album, Thrasher. Also, we got Stained, Break the Cycle 25th anniversary album, all 13 tracks from their 2001 album. And it's live, so you got a lot of good stuff to listen to this weekend. I'm out. Stained, it's been a while.

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2: 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Love you.
1: 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We're going to do that right now. My name is Tammo. Hope you're having a great Saturday. 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
1: Don't say you don't have anything to do this weekend if you haven't seen Green Day's new movie yet. Nimrods, it's in theaters. Everyone says it's fantastic. It's a good laugh. It's also a good look into what it was like for them, because it's based on them being young punk rockers and on the road and trying to find success in the shenanigans. 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
1: Listen, even if I didn't have two Chili Peppers tattoos, which I very much do, I would still be super stoked with their announcement that early October, we're going to get vinyl variants of the 20th anniversary edition of Stadium Arcadium. Also, Hey, one of my favorite Chili Pepper songs of all time. My name is Tama with Cage the Elephant right now. Their latest called Beaches in Tennessee.

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1: Well, this feels like a big win for my gluten-free friends. 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I didn't even realize that they didn't have one, that you've been missing out. Also, the best croutons. Goldfish in your salad or in like your tomato soup. It's so good.

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1: The pumpkin spice latte officially hitting the menu at Starbucks on Tuesday is diabolical. It's too soon. 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I love a PSL. I love Uggs. I love all the things. So I'm not hating on anybody. 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

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My name is Tammo. We just posted some new music news that you've got to see. Just hit us up on the socials, Facebook, Instagram, X, at Radio 94.9.

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2: Hey, Tamo. I just wanted to see if you can play the Red Hot Chili Peppers. 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Thank you so much. I love you.
1: I love you, too. And yeah, even if I didn't have two Red Hot Chili Peppers tattoos, which I very much do, I would say absolutely. Also, saw the news that they are going to do vinyl variants, the 20th anniversary edition of Stadium Arcadium, early October.

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1: I see anything that says, here's how to reduce stress. I'm clicking it. Reduce stress with the 25-3 rule. Have you heard of this? Okay, so experts say the rule is 20 minutes outdoors, 3 times a week. 5 hours in semi-wild environments once per month. But so you're getting outside for 5 hours once a month in a semi-wild environment. We need some clarity on that. And then 3 days off the grid, immersed in nature once per year. Who can be completely off the grid for 3 days? We have jobs and children. Well, you do. I don't. But my name is Tamo. We might not be following the 25-3 rule. Sorry I brought it up.
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1: Isn't it great having football on? Even if it is the preseason, something about the announcers, just hearing them on in the background or walking by the TV and seeing football on. What's crazy is how fast the regular season is going to come up. Less than 3 weeks now. September 9th is the first game of the regular season. Patriots at Seahawks. I was like, come again? Wait, let me look at the calendar. Like, yeah, less than 3 weeks away. I'm excited, though. My name is Tamo with Julia Wolf. This is In My Room. I've

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1: So rad. Billy Corgan talking about the Rats in a Cage tour, which is about to kick off, and how every single night's going to be different and themed from different lyrics and songs from Melancholy in the Infinite Sadness, which famously, Bullet with Butterfly Wings, also the inspiration for the Rats in a Cage tour. The world is a